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Remember Little Red Riding Hood? She couldn't determine her grandmother from a wolf. Dumbass.

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1: If today's your birthday, you share with some people who are a pretty big deal, starting with English poet Robert Browning, the guy who created the tale of the Pied Piper. You also share your birthday with Edwin Land, the American inventor of instant photography and the co-founder of the Polaroid Corporation, thus giving Outkast a hook that will last them the rest of their careers. Hey-ya, uh-oh. You also share your birthday with Argentinian First Lady Eva Perón. She was also the inspiration for Andrew Lloyd Webber's musical Evita. In the world of Hollywood peeps, you share your birthday with actor Gary Cooper. He was in Sergeant York and High Noon, as well as Ishiro Honda, the guy who brought us Godzilla. You also share your birthday with David Tomlinson, British actor. He was in Mary Poppins, Bedknobs, and Broomstick. The Child Catcher still scares me to this day. You also share your birthday with sports peeps like football legend Johnny Unitas. You also share your birthday with stars of the squared circle like Hercules Hernandez and the late, incredibly great Owen Hart. In the world of music, you share your birthday with a couple of classic composers, Johann Brahms, as well as Tchaikovsky. Come on, man, the 1812 Overture. It's like heavy metal and classical music. You also share your birthday with Bill Kreutzmann, drummer for the Grateful Dead, Paul Leary of Butthole Surfers, Phil Campbell of Motorhead, and Johnny Lee Middleton of Sabotage and the Trans-Siberian Orchestra. If today's your birthday, make it a happy heavy metal one. This song is for you.
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6: Partly cloudy to clear with frost likely tonight. A low down to 32 with winds becoming calm. On Friday, milder with a mix of sun and clouds. High up to 63. West winds of 10 to 18. Small chance of rain late Friday night. Low 44. Some showers for early Saturday. Then increasing clouds. High 61. I'm 9 Storm Track meteorologist Jackson Garlock.
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Who knew that we had so much culture? You know what else we have? A new song from Atreyu. It's right after 3 Days Grace on The Beast, 94.7.

0: Atreyu, all for you. It's on 94.7 The Beast. It is Rock Unleashed, where we've always got something for you, and that something tends to be tickets to a rad show. For instance, Scotty Austin, former lead singer of Saving Abel, not to be confused with Travis Weeks, who is also I guess he's now the current lead singer of Saving Abel, because the band is his now. And those two, they get along fabulously. I don't know if you follow Scotty or Saving Abel on the socials, but they're like buddies now. It's like watching a buddy cop film or something. If you want tickets to see Scotty Austin at the Q&Z, man, here's what you do. Starting Monday, text the word request and the song you want to hear for the Carnivore Cafe, hosted by your buddy Brewer, weekdays between noon and 1. Yeah, you text your request to 715-845-9470. Not only could you get your favorite raddest song on the air, you could also score tickets to a rad show from the Beast.
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Daddies of all things heavy metal on the station that plays their grandbabies on Saturday night. 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Rock Unleashed with the latest from The Pretty Reckless, When I Wake Up. It's on The Beast.

0: Nirvana in Bloom, 94.7 The Beast. It is Rock Unleashed. What's up? I'm Terry Stevens. You and I are going to hang out again tomorrow, which will be Friday. I am very ready for that sort of thing as well. Until then, may you be safe, may you be happy, may you be healthy, may you live with ease. Your buddy Carly's up next with more rock, more metal, decidedly more Carly. I tried to bring a Carly with me, but it turns out there's only one Carly, and lucky for us, we hired her. Lots of other people wanted to hire the Carlys, but we got her. On the Beast, she's next.
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10: Partly cloudy to clear with frost likely tonight. A low down to 32 with winds becoming calm. On Friday, milder with a mix of sun and clouds. High up to 63. West winds of 10 to 18. Small chance of rain late Friday night, low 44. Some showers for early Saturday, then increasing clouds, high 61. I'm 9 StormTrack meteorologist Jackson Garlock.
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